0: From all of the Soldatsia family, Mr. Solo.
1: If you're fond of sand dunes and salt,
0: 99th birthday. 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
0: We're inside the parents' election.

fantastic harmonies inside there. Patty Page, Old Cape Cod. We're taking you inside the parent selection, some of the tunes you may or may not remember.

So the question was asked. The question was asked. Karina asked this question. What's this, a Euro song? One of the songs for the Euro competitions? Might have been. I can't remember. Who can answer the question to that? The question's been asked. What's this, one of the songs for the Eurovision song contest is back in the day? Who can answer the answer? Give me the answer. Was it a Eurovision though?

taking it way back down memory lane, of course. This was one of the country tracks as well. Lynn Anderson, I beg your pardon. Yeah, indeed. 99 years celebration. Mr. Solo did that with his dad today. What a milestone. Looking forward to it next year when he makes a Centurion, indeed. Let's end appearance selection like this.

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1: 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Customers sitting in the front row seat on emergency exit row should place all items in the overhead lockers, leaving the floor area around your seat completely clear. Please also check that your table is folded away, your seat is in the landing position with the armrest down, and your seatbelt is securely fastened. If you are seated by a window and have lowered the blind, could you please return this to the open position for landing? You may continue to use handheld electronic devices for landing. These must be held securely or placed into a pocket. And detachable keypads either must be folded closed or removed completely and placed in a suitable storage. Larger items, including laptops, might be switched off and stored away safely. Please also take a moment to remind yourself of your nearest exit and stow this safety card in your seat area. And in the event of an emergency, leave all that handbags behind. Thank you.

So get a wicked appearance selection. We pay tribute, of course, to the Mighty Sparrow as well. Time's gone real quick, already 47 minutes inside the final hour as we start to make our descent and make our way down, make our way back to where we started from, so you can disembark safely. Still got some vinyl, of course, to play you as well. I've got a couple of tracks lined up on the vinyl. We'll play them shortly.

0: Back in time, the classic sounds were Shalamar, Somewhere There's a Love for Me. I'm sure everybody feels the same.
1: I know you're on the way over here, and I'm waiting on you, but when you get here...
0: Shouts going out to all our VIPs on board. Shouts going out to all the silent listeners around the globe. As we said, we're bringing this flight down.
1: The love is so good.
0: We are so close to completion.

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Some of you had a bit of a sing-along. Definitely our own, like, the sit back, relax, that's SBR.

0: thank you very much. Good luck to Andy Langford's trip.
1: Feel that we should take the time, express what's in our hearts and mind. I know we have many things to say, we shouldn't waste another day.
0: Why don't we give love a chance,
1: bring back into our
0: moments
1: the things we hold so close, my dear.
0: Understanding
1: closeness fears.

So you might not have been expecting it, but of course it did happen. Live singing coming in from Dave P right here. Was you expecting it? I wasn't. And also we're going to have a live singing coming in from Sarah next week as well. Gospel, no doubt. Looking forward to that. What the world needs now. So this is Dave P. The world needs now. Dropped her. Dropped in the basket. Wasn't expecting it. What the world needs now. Oh yeah. Oh yeah. What the world needs now. Covering, of course, What the World Needs Now. Love, sweet love. Sweet the Luther love. Version, of course, originally done by Dion Warwick. Then by Luther Vandross. And then by our very own Dave P.

0: Did say, yeah, we've got some vinyl lined up. We want to get some vinyl in before we get to the end. We are down and we're waiting for people to disembark, and we will be getting everybody off shortly. But let's just touch one or two on the vinyl.
1: Unexpected. Multi-dimensional. Am I losing it? Unexpected sound.
0: For those of you on the vision, you will see we have switched across to vinyl. Going to just give you one or two on the vinyl selection.

0: was it?
1: We've got plaudits coming in from Madam Deputy Mayor. She says, nice show, nice show. Thank you for the roses. Madam Deputy Mayor sent roses as well on the vision. Thank you so much.

Big up for Plaudits, sir. Plaudits coming in from our very own Dave P. This is another boom show. Up tight, Dave P. Thank you for that track. We're just playing a couple on the vinyl just now. As we wait for people to fully disembark. But then again, those of you on the vision will see we've switched to the vinyl. It was a sweet. Has a completely different sound, doesn't it? So it's been a journey. We kept it nice and mellow all the way. We had sad news and good news. Sad news, of course, our correspondent Sarah let us know we lost the mighty Sparrow. We played a nice tribute to him. Good news came in from Mr. Solo celebrating. Today is Dad's 99th birthday. Fantastic news. Let's give you something else on the vinyl right now. Got to make sure I stop the right one as well. Let me lift it up before it goes. That's it. Good to say, shouts going out to Dub P. In fact, he played this to me the other day. I was listening to this intensely, this track. I forgot all about it. Today I pulled it back out on the vinyl. Shout out to Dub P, of course, for reminding me of this wicked version. Take a listen.

You know, it's when you get to the final, it's not the same as on the digital. You do have to find the starting point and get it in. Hold tight, Mr. Solo. You wanted a rewind on that one. Yep, we are definitely playing it on vinyl. We're just doing one or two. But we are waiting for everyone else to disembark.

feel the vocals on that one. We got products that are coming in from our Sarah. She says another incredible show. Regina Bell on this one.

But so many thanks going out to all the VIPs who joined us out on this flight. Thanks going out to Teresa Green. Shouts going out to Judith Jones and Papa Law. Shouts going out to Karina. Shouts going out to B. Shouts going out to Madam Deputy Mayor. Shouts going out to Ria. Shouts going out to our very own Dub P, who reminded me of this particular version as well. And what a tune that was on the vinyl there.

to Sexy Sons. Shouts going out to Angie. Shouts going out to Lolly. Shouts going out to Brian over there in Coconut Beach in Dominica.

So thanks going out to Mr. Solo for joining us as well after such a wicked celebration. Thanks going out to Rhea. So thanks going out to Cousin Andrew joining us on the flight. Thanks going out to Rick joining us on the flight as well. Thanks going out to all the silent listeners across around the globe. Can we get together just one

my playlists are coming in from Ireland. 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Thank you so much, Rhea.

0: We're sending the crew out just to do the final checks, but we believe everybody has left. We'll be shutting down. We will be shutting this down. 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So many yet to remember. We do thank you so much for joining us right here on the flight deck.
1: Your host will be Don B, aka Dapper Don.

Yeah, we've won slightly over, indeed, but it looks like some people appreciate that we went a little bit over. We have run out of time, though. Hold tight, D. Yeah, man. Time for finish.

Don't forget you can catch out all the live shows. Set the night. Smooth grooves with Mr. Solo. We do these kind of flavours all night long. 9 p.m. till midnight on the Saturday, Mr. Solo. Sunday morning, you'll get the gospel show. We had a nice gospel selection today as well. 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Bring you the kind of flavours that I brought you today and so much more. Wednesday, you got the milk.

0: feel good Friday slot. Saturday night back to Mr. Solo with the smooth grooves. Sunday we've got Lady C 3 to 6 with a nice party selection, and then of course to the late night flight you've got SBR 0900-0, and this flight was very late. It started early but it's finishing late. We are got to the end, so let's finish it there. What do you do on a Sunday night? We'd love for you to join us between the hours of 9 p.m. till midnight GMT, where the sold out CI family sit back, relax, and listen to some real nice smooth soul and lovers rock. Something new with you. After a long hard weekend, that's the way we like to do it. So that's on a Sunday night between the hours of 9 p.m. till midnight. Smooth soul and lovers rock.
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0: What do you do on a Sunday night? 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Something new with you. 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So that's on a Sunday night between the hours of 9 p.m. till midnight. 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
0: 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We seem to now have a proven track record where people have been in touch to say we didn't make it to the end of the show. It was too smooth. We fell asleep. Ordinarily, not such a good thing, but on this show, yeah, that's our intention. So it's a Sunday night, 9 p.m. GMT until the midnight hour.

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1: 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Thank you.
2: 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Grab your tickets and get in line for some funky good music.

say hi and welcome along. Welcome along to the flight SBR0900-0. Sound and vision on this particular session. But say shouts going out to you guys already on the vision. Shouts going out to Mr. Spence. Hold tight, Mr. Spence, good to have you on board. Shouts going out to B already on board on the vision as well. So welcome along down to all, one and all indeed. As we get things started on the flight, you know the way it's going to go inside the first hour. Old soul, new soul, touch of gospel as well. And maybe even at some live singing. Hopefully you got your voices tuned up. We're moving to the second hour with the reggae vibes. Lover's roots, you know the way it goes. Some people join us very much so just for the reggae. We welcome one and all. Third and final hour, we move a course into the parent selection and we give you some more of those connoisseur vibes as well. Gotta say shout out to all my fellow presenters. Lady C was on a little bit earlier on. Alongside 20 guards. What a wicked selection of those grooves of nice soul grooves. Shouts going out to DJ Nelson. Did a fantastic job on the Knowlton Pots on that Wednesday evening, 9 to midnight. And so shouts going out to Doug P. We'll listen out to him for the Feel Good Friday. It's usually some nice slow jams. Sometimes he takes you into the Latin as well. Shouts going out to Mr. Solo. Take you down Article Lane. With some wicked soul grooves and the reggae as well.

Gotta say shouts going out to Brian, locked in right there from Dominica. Down on that coconut beach, good to have you on board. Old type BJ. Shouts going out to Teresa Green. She was studying hard. Hopefully you got the assignment done now. Shouts going out to B, shouts going out to Dub P, shouts going out to Sarah, shouts going out to Angie, shouts going out to Dave P as well.

0: particular flight, sound and vision. If you want to join us, just take yourself across to TikTok. Type in sold at CR, being straight to the flight deck. Alternatively, take yourself to the website www.soldoutci.co.uk. Scroll down, you'll see popular channels, you'll find the TikTok there. Click on that, bring you straight inside the flight deck. Gotta say shouts going out to Mr. Spence already on the flight deck. Good to have you on board. Shouts going out to B already on the flight deck as well. Shouts going out to Salcy joining us on the flight deck as we get things done. Almost started, the countdown's going to start very, very soon from now. We can't hang around. So much good music to get through. Don't forget, we said first hour, old soul, new soul, some gospel as well. And maybe even some live singing. Second hour.
1: 15 minutes to departure. 15 minutes to departure.
0: Well, there you got it. The countdown has begun. 15 minutes to departure.

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If you're on board with us, do let us know. Can't keep an eye on everybody all the time. We will run through the checks afterwards. But do let us send the signal in. Let us know if you're coming in on the vision or if you're coming in on sound. Just let us know where you're coming from.

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1: Second noise, of course, over the side, the wicked sound, Bobby Womack. Hopefully you got your voices well tuned up as we take you inside some of these classics.
0: Your host will be Don P, aka Dapper Don.
1: I also don't be fooled by the fact that we start nice and mellow. We will be taking the pace up shortly.

before getting a emergency exit rope, the floor area must be completely clear for takeoff. Once your hand baggage is safely stowed, please make yourself comfortable and keep the aisle clear for more remaining customers to join.

0: Got to say shout out going out to those of you who are joining us on the vision. Shout out going out to Karina.
1: This is the flight there. Welcome aboard SBR0900-0. And we are just doing the last minute paperwork and checks before we push off. Once everything's in place, we, as per usual, we will be heading down the runway, taking off in a westerly direction, and then ultimately turning south. The journey will last approximately 3 hours, as is per usual. And along the way, hopefully, you'll hear a lot of interesting

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1: Let's say shouts going out to those of you who are joining us on The Vision. 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

0: their assigned seats now to allow us to close the aircraft doors in preparation for departure. Thank you.
1: So we're well underway with the countdown. You heard that? Ground crew need to leave now.
2: 7 minutes to departure.
1: Shouts going out to Sexy Sons joining us on board right now. Time to Sexy Sons. Shouts going out to Teresa Green. Shouts going out to Judith Jones, Papa Law. Hold tight, Madam Deputy Mayor. Hold tight, B. Hold tight, Dub P. And say shouts going out to our very own Sarah.
0: Please proceed to day 3 immediately. The final checks are being completed, and the captain will order for the doors of the aircraft to close in approximately 5 minutes' time. I repeat, this is the final boarding call. The final checks are being completed, and the captain will order for the doors of the aircraft to close in approximately 5 minutes' time. Thank you.
1: 5 minutes to departure. Let's say shouts going out to Cheryl joining us as well. Hold tight, Cheryl. Good to have you on board. Shouts going out to Fox joining us on the Vision. Shouts going out to Eddie Barber. Lots of people joining in on the Vision right now. Good to have you guys on board. Hold tight, Patricia joining us on the Vision as well.

0: Shouts going out to Brian joining us, of course, from the beach over there in Dominica and Coconut Beach. Hold tight, BJ.
1: 4 minutes to departure. 4 minutes to departure.
0: That's 4 minutes to departure. You better get on board real quick. Don't forget, if you are listening in from anywhere, do send a signal in. Let us know that you are there, that you're joining us on the flight. We are on Sound and Vision.
2: Darling, you.
0: Don't forget, inside the first hour, old soul, new soul, and some gospel as well. Hopefully you guys got your singing voices on tonight. I think I might have my one on tonight. Might have my voice on tonight.
2: I missed you.
0: Hold tight, Tez G joining us right now. Hold tight, Mr. Spence, in from the beginning. Shouts going out to Angie. And that's to Angie Dea first. Hold tight, Angie. Hold tight, Dave. Hold tight.

0: Don't forget, let us know if you are on board with us. Give us a signal. Send some likes down if you are on the Vision. If you're on the WhatsApp, let us know. We'll give you a shout out. Let us know who is on board this journey.
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0: So we're almost there. 2 minutes to departure. 2 minutes, and we will be up, up, and away.

When you came and you turned left, you know, the VIPs come aboard, they turn left. Anybody that's a little bit late, you've got to come on the plane and turn right. Not quite in the VIP section. Where are you now? Shouts going out to you guys joining us on the vision. Shouts going out to Steve Johnson. Well,

Please locate your nearest exit. 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Please now check that your seat is upright or in the takeoff position with the armrest down, your table folded away, personal devices unplugged, and window blinds are open ready for takeoff. 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

Gotta say welcome along to everybody on board. Anybody who got left behind, what can I say? Snooze or ooze. Taking you up to the 35,000 feet. This flight now is in full effect. Gotta say shout outs going out to all the sold out CI family on board, nice and early. Some of you are on the vision, some of you are on the flight. Some of you just listening from somewhere around the globe.

So shouts going out to all of you on the Vision, good to have you on board. Shouts going out to Dub P on the on board the Vision with us. Shouts going out to Ember on the Vision. Shouts going out to Yusuf on the Vision. Shouts going out to B on the Vision. Shouts going out to Mr. Spencer on the Vision. Shouts going out to Michael Bass joining us on the Vision, good to have you on.

0: Shouts going out to Dave P. Shouts going out to Angie. Locked in nicely. Hold tight, Sarah. Shouts going out to Sexy Sons. She says she's going to have a little bit of a snooze on the flight. Let's say shouts going out to Brian across there on Coconut Beach over there in Dominica. Shouts going out to Teresa Green. Shouts going out to Judith Jones, Papalo. All locked in nicely. Shouts going out to Cousin Andrew too. As we move nicely, of course, we are already at 32 minutes inside the first hour. And we also do at the flight. This flight doesn't hang around.
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0: Don't forget, if your voices are ready, you can start singing anytime you want. And if you want to go live, even better, let us know. I'm ready. Are you? Shouts going out to the Sedelis joining us on the Vision.

bringing the first rewinder on this one. As we get things started, let's give you a classic tune coming in from Donny Elbert. Get Myself Together. Hopefully you're singing along nicely wherever you are. 34 minutes.

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Not for the youngsters. Take a listen to the lyrics as well.

Hopefully I've got it together. I've got control this flight all the way through for the next 2.5 hours at least. Already 36 minutes inside it. The first hour is moving along nicely. All soul, new soul, of course, and some gospel are coming in on this particular session. And maybe even some live singing there, not just from me. I'll talk Karina. I know you're looking forward to it. Summer, the gospel. Don't forget, second hour, we move into the reggae vibes inside the second hour. Lovers, some roots, maybe some dub wise as well.

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Already 40 minutes inside the first hour. Same shout outs going out to those of you who are joining us on the Vision

0: gentlemen, this is the flight deck speaking, your captain there, Dabba Don. I'd like to welcome you aboard SBR 0900-0. Our destination is unspecified. Our planned flying time, however, is 3 hours, and we should be cruising at an altitude of around 30,000 feet. The weather is destined to be good. In the meantime, sit back, relax, and enjoy the flight. And again, welcome aboard.
1: So that's the official announcement as we move nicely, of course, 35,000 feet above everybody else.

So we're cruising nice, of course, 35,000 feet above the rest. Got to say shout out to all the silent listeners, of course, around the globe. Good morning, good afternoon, good evening, depending on where you are. Even good night if you're inside the GMT region. Already at 45 minutes inside the first hour. Old soul, new soul. Got some

third and final hour, of course, parent selection, some kind of survives, and even got some vinyl lined up as well. Do listen out, because we were saying more vinyl sessions that will be coming in from the Soul That CI DJs. In on Sound and Vision, of course, if you're just joining us, you can come straight into the flight deck, take yourself directly to TikTok and type in that Soul That CI, or go to the website, type www.souldatci.co.uk. This one came out earlier in the year. She's got new tunes, but I still like the flavour on this one. Check it out.

say shouts going out to Rhea joining us on The Vision. Hold up, Rhea. Shouts going out to cousin Andrew. Shouts going out to Cheryl. Shouts going out to Karina. Shouts going out to B. Shouts going out to Madam Deputy Mayor.

0: Already 50 minutes, that's 50 minutes inside the first hour. Doesn't hang around, goes real quick. Old soul, new soul, and gospel, of course, inside the first hour.
1: Yeah, I can see. Every time I select to this, like.

0: going to say thanks for saying Mr. Like and Alive. Like and Alive indeed. And if you do, if you're on the vision and you like it and enjoy the flight, do touch the screen, put a couple of likes on it, flag it up, flag it up. Back in time, Loose Ends, You Can't Stop the Rain.
1: Baby.
0: Already 54 minutes inside the first hour. Almost coming to the end of the first hour. Before we move into the reggae vibes. After this one, let's slip in a gospel track as well. After this one.
2: Your girl keeps looking at me.
1: Why you keep looking?

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Listen to the lyrics. 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Me na look pan she, you know, she a look pan me. You understand? 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

Teresa Green, I'm not Judith Jones. Shouts going out to cousin Andrew. How you made a way out of no way. Turn my darkness into day. Gonna say thanks going out to Mr. Slime Mister.

But shouts going out to Dub P from the Vision, of course, on tight Dub P. Shouts going out to Rhea, locking in as well. Shouts going out to Mr. Spence. Shouts going out to B. On tight Sarah. You know I need you to sing something for me, innit? A nice gospel tune. On tight Madam Deputy Mayor. I'm tight Karina, so to go at Reef and Side, our first slice of gospel. Coming in from a Ted and Sherry's, you've been

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1: Already 1 minute into the second hour, but we can't move forward without giving you another slice of gospel. This one coming in from Wes. It's called My Pleasure. Played it before a few times, but it's one of those tunes. 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Take a listen.

0: All these people wandering around, trying to find their purpose in life.
1: Sit back.
0: Empty.
1: Relax. 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
0: You know, I've learned something. 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

0: 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It's called It's My Pleasure. And what a chill. Should we get one more? Should we get one more?
1: And now,
0: yeah.
1: Here's a slice of gospel.
0: Let's just fit one more in before we move into the reggae vibes. As we move along that nicely on the flight already, 5 minutes inside the second hour. We're just touching inside one or two gospel. Could be moving into the reggae vibes after this.

Just like, welcome, welcome to anybody just joining us. Already 8 minutes inside there, the second hour. Just touching down, of course, inside. It's easy, and your burden is light. A little bit of gospel. Don't forget, of course, our presenters, Dub P and Mr. Solo, present the gospel show on a Sunday morning between 11 a.m. and 1 p.m. in alternate weeks, each and every Sunday. 8 minutes inside the second hour. Let's move into it, something like this.

last track, of course, that coming in on the gospel that for selection for that. Find my tongue. Rondo Positive, So In Love With You. As we've nicely, of course, already 12 minutes. 12 minutes inside. Inside 12 minutes inside the second hour, we are moving nicely into the reggae vibes right now. Let's kick in with something like this. Thank you going out to my news correspondent coming in from Sarah. She's given me the sad news that we've lost Sparrow. The mighty Sparrow is just passed away. We've lost him. We'll feature a track as we get inside the parent selection for the mighty Sparrow. So many thanks going out to my news correspondent Sarah for posting that news.

course, news correspondent Sarah put it forward. She let us know that we've lost the mighty Sparrow. The mighty Sparrow, indeed. And he was mighty, such a mighty singer. We've lost him, and we will feature him as we get inside the parent selection. Let's go inside some of the Polynesian reggae. We play this from time to time. We do like these flavours.

0: Rewind.
1: Had to put that one back quick for Madam Deputy Mayor. It just says rewind. Hold tight as we move inside the Lovers Vibes. Hold tight, the sing-along crew. Let's get you on board. No matter if your foot broke, your arm broke, your back broke, you can still sing, innit? I know something. I always

originally done back in the day by Cornwall Campbell. Many people thought this was the original, but no, it was done well back in the day by Cornwall Campbell. But what a wicked version, just the same, coming in from Coffee. Did a rewind on that one for Madam Deputy Mayor. Rewind on that one for Dave P. Rewind on that one for our very own Sarah as well, liking the vibes along the way.

0: relax and chill out on soldoutci.co.uk.
1: You knew at some point I would move into Studio One. Let's do it right now. Freddie McGregor sitting in the park. Let's go.

Emotions. This is not one you hear too often. Playing for the connoisseurs, of course, right here on the flight SBR 0900-0. Shouts going out to everybody, all the VIPs nicely on board. Shouts to everybody joining us on the

Eddie yet, McGregor. We're just moving inside Studio One. You know, if I'm going to play one, I'm going to play two, absolutely. Never played this one, Studio One. Let's take it away from that one and go directly into something like this.

as we move nice and easy, you're with 47 minutes inside the second hour, rapidly approaching the third and final hour. Of course, Youth Crew's correspondent Sarah shared the news that unfortunately we lost the mighty Sparrow, so we're going to make sure we pay tribute to him inside the final hour. Just give you a little bit of the dub for those of you who want to sing along. Who's got their voices on there? Let's hear ya.

as we say, shouts going out to all the VIPs, of course, that on board nice and early. Hold tight, Rhea. Hold tight, Doug P. Hold tight, B. Hold tight, Sarah. Hold tight, Angie. Hold tight, Dave. Shouts going out to Cheryl. Shouts going out to cousin Andrew. Shouts going out to Karina. Hold tight, Teresa Green. Judith Jones, Papa Law.

and to give you something else just like this. Revival Star, Revival Pressure. As we move inside the lovers, here we go.

No hype, no words, nothing spoken, just lock in, keep it nice, right to the very end. Already 58 minutes inside this part of the flight, we're keeping it nice and mellow, just in that kind of mood, isn't it? Like this scrubbed on mood, you know. Those who know

and them kind of scrubbing kind of vibes, yeah. Gonna take it away from that just before we leave the reggae vibes. Gonna send this one out, going specially out for Angie.

This one got special messages there. Angie, going out to her mum and dad. Love them for life. Indeed. Let's just touch this last one right now inside the regular selection. Already 7 minutes inside the final hour. We're pushing the board, we're pushing the boundaries, aren't we? Last one in the regular selection.

Shouts to Angie, shouts going out to Dave, what's up Karina? Shouts going out to Dub P, of course, shouts going out to B, and shouts going out to Rhea over there in that Florida as well. So Sarah, let us know, she's my news correspondent. We sadly lost the Mighty Sparrow today, and of course we will play tribute to him right now. Let's bring you a couple of tracks from the Mighty Sparrow.

Yeah, we call that a honey trap. That's what we guys call it. Hold up, Lolly, yeah. On the flight, locked in. As we pay tribute to the mighty Sparrow.

0: Mighty Sparrow. I remember going to see him in concert with my mum and dad. The lyrics. You don't even know what to do in your head. As we pay tribute right now, inside the parent selection, we're just touching inside some of the tracks that from the Mighty Sparrow.
1: Your host will be Don P, aka

0: 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Like you're feeling hot or what?
1: As we pay tribute to the mighty Sparrow.
0: You come out to jump or not?
1: Sadly, lost today.
0: Every time I bottle pairs, your bones may turn out on my butt.
1: We'll feature more Sparrow in the coming weeks.
0: Just like if
1: we just paid an instant tribute. Spot. ...25 minutes inside the final hour. Gonna take you away from our tribute to Sparrow. Fits nicely inside the parent selection indeed. Change the style, but we're going to go inside the parent selection like this.

say thanks to Lolly for liking the live. Who knows the words to this song? You know this song, innit? As we move inside the parents. Who knows the words to this?

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We're moving inside the Pyramid set selection. Hold tight, Cheryl. Liking the vibes on this one. Ella Fitzgerald.

0: Rewind.
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2: Every time we say goodbye,
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0: a beautiful tune. Ella Fitzgerald, Every Time We Say Goodbye. Got to say shout-outs going out to Mr. Solo. Just finished celebrating his dad's 99th birthday. What a fantastic age to get to. And may he get comfortably to the next one and become a centurion. Send your dad happy birthday from all of the Soul Latsia family, Mr. Solo.
1: If you're fond of sand dunes and salt,
0: 99th birthday. Wow.
1: Quaint little villages here and there.
0: We're inside the parents' election.

plastic harmonies inside there. Patty Page, Old Cape Cod. We're taking you inside the parent selection, some of the tunes you may or may not remember. This one was a popular one back.

The question was asked. Karina asked this question. What's this, a Euro song? One of the songs for the Euro competitions? Might have been, I can't remember. Who can answer the question to that? The question's been asked. What's this, one of the songs for the Eurovision Song Contest is that back in the day? Who can answer the answer? Give me the answer. Was it a Eurovision though?

taking it way back down memory lane. Of course, this was one of the country tracks as well. Lynn Anderson, I beg your pardon. Yeah, indeed. 99 years celebration. Mr. Solo did that with his dad today. What a milestone. Looking forward to it next year when he makes a Centurion, indeed. Let's end appearance selection like this. Sweet.

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1: Please now return to your seat to make sure that all your personal belongings are safely put away in the overhead lockers or under the seat in front of you. Customers sitting in the front row seat on emergency exit row should place all items in the overhead lockers, leaving the floor area around your seat completely clear. Please also check that your table is folded away, your seat is in the landing position with the armrest down, and your seatbelt is securely fastened. If you are seated by a window and have lowered the blind, could you please return this to the open position for landing? You may continue to use handheld electronic devices for landing. These must be held securely or placed into a pocket. And detachable keypads either must be folded closed or removed completely and placed in a suitable storage. Larger items, including laptops, might be switched off and stowed away safely. Please also take a moment to remind yourself of your nearest exit and stow this safety card in your seat area. And in the event of an emergency, leave all that hand baggage behind. Thank you.

So we had a wicked parent selection. We paid tribute, of course, to the Mighty Sparrow as well. Time's gone real quick. Already 47 minutes inside the final hour as we start to make our descent and make our way down, make our way back to where we started from, so you can disembark safely. Still got some vinyl, of course, to play you as well. I've got a couple of other tracks lined up on the vinyl. We'll play them shortly.

0: back in time, the classic sounds of Shalamar. Somewhere there's a love for me. I'm sure everybody feels the same.
1: I know you're on the way over here, and I'm waiting on you, but when you get here...
0: Shout's going out to all our VIPs on board. Shout's going out to all the silent listeners around the globe. As we said, we're bringing this flight down.
1: The love is so good.
0: We are so close to completion.

0: 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You're off to Mandy Lake. Let's check.
1: Feel that we should take the time, express what's in our hearts and mind. I know we have many things to say, we shouldn't waste another day. Why can't we give love a chance, bring back into our moments the things we hold so close, my dear. Understanding closeness fears.

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Live singing coming in from Dave P right here. Was you expecting it? I wasn't. And also we're going to have a live singing coming in from Sarah next week as well. Gospel, no doubt. Looking forward to that. What the world needs now. So this is Dave P. The world needs now. Dropped in the basket. I wasn't expecting it. What the world needs now. Oh yeah. Oh yeah. What the world needs now. Covering, of course, What the World Needs Now. Love, sweet love. The Luther version, of course, originally done by Dionne Warwick, then by Luther Vandross, and then by our very own Dave P. What the world

0: Did say, yeah, we've got some vinyl lined up. We want to get some vinyl in before we get to the end. We are down and we're waiting for people to disembark, and we will be getting everybody off shortly. But let's just touch one or two on the vinyl.
1: Unexpected. Multi-dimensional. Am I losing it?
0: For those of you on the vision, you will see we have switched across to vinyl. I'm going to just give you one or two on the vinyl selection.

president. We've got plaudits coming in from Madam Deputy Mayor. She says, nice show, nice show. Thank you for the roses. Madam Deputy Mayor sent roses as well on the vision. Thank you so much.

Big up for Plaudits to... Plaudits coming in from our very own Dave P. This is another boom show. Up tight, Dave P. Thank you for that track. We're just playing a couple on the vinyl just now. As we wait for people to fully disembark. But then again, those of you on the vision will see we've switched to the vinyl. It was a sweet. Has a completely different sound, doesn't it? So it's been a journey. We kept it nice and mellow all the way. We had sad news and good news. Sad news, of course, our correspondent Sarah let us know we lost the Mighty Sparrow. We played a nice tribute to him. Good news came in from Mr. Solo celebrating. Today is Dad's 99th birthday. Fantastic news. Let's give you something else on the vinyl right now. Got to make sure I stop the right one as well. Let me lift it up before it goes. That's it. Good to say, shouts going out to Dub P. In fact, he played this to me the other day. I was listening to this intensely, this track. I forgot all about it. Today I pulled it back out on the vinyl. Shout out to Dub P, of course, for reminding me of this wicked version. Take a listen.

You know, it's when you get to the final, it's not the same as on the digital. You do have to find a starting point and get it in. Hold tight, Mr. Solo. You wanted a rewind on that one. Yep, we are definitely playing it on vinyl. We're just doing one or two, but we are waiting for everyone else to disembark.

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We got Prodis coming in from our Sarah. She says another incredible show. Regina Bell on this one.

0: so many thanks going out to all the VIPs who joined us out on this flight. Thanks going out to Teresa Green. Shouts going out to Judith Jones and Papa Law. Shouts going out to Karina. Shouts going out to B. Shouts going out to Madam Deputy Mayor. Shouts going out to Ria. Shouts going out to our very own Dub P, who reminded me of this particular version as well. And what a tune that was on the vinyl there.
1: I've been walking through this city. Tears are finally dry.
0: Looks like most people are ready to go.
1: Oh, I'm not looking for your pity.
0: We do our final checks of

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Thanks going out to Rhea. Let's say thanks going out to cousin Andrew joining us on the flight. Thanks going out to Rick joining us on the flight as well. Thanks going out to all the silent listeners across around the globe. Can we get together just one?

My plaudits are coming in from her. But yeah, she says, yep. Fantastic flight as always, Captain. Thoroughly enjoyed the vibe and the tunes. Thank you so much, Rhea.

0: We're sending the crew out just to do the final checks, but we believe everybody has left. We'll be shutting down. We will be shutting this down. Just say shouts going out to everybody joining us on the Vision as well. So many yet to remember. We do thank you so much for joining us right here on the flight deck.
1: Your host will be Don B, aka Dapper Don.

Yeah, we've won slightly over, indeed, but it looks like some people appreciate that we went a little bit over. We have run out of time, though. Hold tight, D. Yeah, man. Time for finish.